From darkness has evolved the illusion of balance, where war becomes the seed of peace, joy of love, and where youth grows old as the lessons of time are repeated to blind generations.

What good this deafness that my whole life I have dread? 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What good this deafness if this prattle I must hear?

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The man or the moment, the act or the reason? These thoughts fill my head as I contemplate treason of dreams I have had and dreams I have pondered. When late in the night, my mind it would wander to things I have done

So let me know, have I been clear? That I will magnify each cut and every bruise and every single childhood tear. I'll pick a scabs, cripple a hand, push a finger in each wound I make. Now tell me then, do you understand? Do you understand? Do you understand? Do you understand? Do you understand? Do you understand?

with regret at every grave. There are no guarantees in life, she should be warned. I'm not responsible for this child being born.

The setting of the melody from the choral section of Beethoven's Ninth Symphony to the words by Schiller, "All men are brothers, alle Menschen werden Brüder."